0: twisting at me.
1: I haven't seen bro in a while, but that nigga wild, I'm not in a rush to. 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I don't need security to ride around town, we can fly downtown, just us two. 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
1: 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Come on.
2: Bring them out. Hey. Bring them out. Produ FM.
3: Teman terbaik kamu.